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Why me? Why?

mama, she got a stick and name a cameraman. 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And he's up there. What's that? 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